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3: Well, this car is automatic, systematic, hydromatic. Why'd you grease the lightning?

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